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Left your heart torn. 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

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There's nothing colder than your shoulder when you're dragging me along like you do. Like you do.

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ADL DJ Bambi Sul com Guzanotto. 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